0: This Hour with Elena and George Burge.
1: And dig a little bit deeper into the story, tell a little bit more about who I am.
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0: It's Backstage Country. I'm Elena. George Burge is here this week. And earlier we played your song, It Won't Be Long. And we were talking about that. You mentioned the word vulnerable and like being vulnerable with that. Does this song make you want to be more vulnerable as a writer?
1: It does. It's country music, I think, unlike any other genre, tells stories about life on a deeper level, which is why I fell in love with it in the first place. And I think coming into country music, you probably have to earn the opportunity to have a little bit more depth in your lyric, right? You have your first couple of commercial hits that make you a more notable name and give you a little deeper listener. And then this was my third single, and so it's like, I have a fan base now. I'm going to get a little bit more of a benefit of the doubt from the listener because they're familiar with my music and they're familiar with my name. And that gave me an opportunity to kind of slow down and dig a little bit deeper into the story, tell a little bit more about who I am. And it was really fun for me because it did feel vulnerable. It felt terrifying because it wasn't this huge tempo song that blows the speakers out, but it was one where if you gave it a minute to listen, it was going to hit you on a different level. And that felt like a huge swing for me. And it was so gratifying to have it pay off and people really connect with it. Yeah.
0: So do you trust yourself more with
1: sometimes. We're all insecure as artists, so beyond your wildest dreams insecure. But when it does pay off, when you do put it out there and you are genuinely yourself, you're able to be a little bit more fearless because if it flops or if it's the biggest song in the world, you weren't pretending to be somebody else. And that helps you put your head on the pillow pretty good at night. Yeah.
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6: Your WTOL 11 weather forecast. A few isolated showers still possible early this evening on a damp and cooler feeling night. Lows will drop back into the lower 50s. Mainly cloudy skies early Thursday. For highs, a bit cooler, low to mid 60s through the afternoon. Rain chances return Thursday evening, becoming steadier Thursday night into Friday morning. Highs on Friday back into the upper 50s. For your country now, I'm WTOL 11 Chief Meteorologist Chris Vickers.

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0: coming up this hour with Elena and George Burge.
1: That's going to be my wellness retreat. I'm going to be out there writing songs, getting my sauna and my hot tub on.
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0: Backstage Country. I'm Elena. George Burge is hanging out with us this week. Now that we are getting into the last few months of the year, and we were talking about just how busy you are, and I really admire your work ethic and everything that you've accomplished this year, but please tell me that you are going to be taking a break after this tour wraps up.
1: Oh,
0: is there time?
1: I have the last 2 weeks of December and the first week of January off, so I got 3 weeks.
0: Are you going to be able to actually relax during that time?
1: Yeah.
0: Yeah, absolutely. What you got planned?
1: So we built a little cabin about an hour out of town.
0: Yes.
1: On the lake, and it will be too cold to go swimming on the lake, but there's a hot tub on the back porch and a sauna in the garage and a gym in the garage. And so that's going to be my wellness retreat. I'm going to be out there writing songs, getting my sauna and my hot tub on, and the smoker is going to be rolling. We're going to have some Texas brisket rocking out there for Christmas.
0: Do you think that the family will be annoyed at all that you're bringing some work into that, like if you're writing songs?
1: No, my boys love, they'll sit in when I'm writing songs, and then we'll end up writing some songs together too. Yeah.
0: Okay, that's adorable.
1: Yeah, and you know, I'm not a huge proponent of AI in music that's being released professionally, but when I'm writing songs with my kids, there are some apps where I can play it on guitar, the songs we write, and then turn it into a like studio quality recording, and they love getting to hear their songs that we wrote that day spit back out as like a professional recording.
0: How long do you think until we see one of your boys' names on an album cut?
1: It won't be too long, I don't think.
0: Yeah.
1: They love to write, and they're so much more perceptive on songwriting than I would even think. They're always asking me about lyrics and metaphors and how stuff connects, and it really is fun for me to see their little brains start turning.
0: So when you say they are your A&R, you like mean it. Like they're
1: yes,
0: really like actually understanding the art of songwriting.
1: Yes, absolutely.
0: Oh, man.
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6: Here is your WTOL 11 weather forecast. A few isolated showers still possible early this evening on a damp and cooler feeling night. Lows will drop back into the lower 50s. Mainly cloudy skies early Thursday. For highs, a bit cooler, low to mid 60s through the afternoon. Rain chances return Thursday evening, becoming steadier Thursday night into Friday morning. Highs on Friday, back into the upper 50s. For your country now, I'm WTOL 11 Chief Meteorologist Chris Vickers.
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5: 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You ready to kick off a brand new hour?
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1: He said, man, I'm a fan. I would love to write with you. Let's schedule 3 writes once every 2 weeks over the next 6 weeks.
2: 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Let me tell

0: It's Backstage Country. I'm Elena. George Burge is your co-host this week. It's so fun having you here. And George, you know, we played Ride, Ride, Ride earlier, a song that is climbing up the charts, possibly another number one.
1: Yes.
0: And I don't know how I didn't know this about this song, but Tyler Hubbard is a writer on here.
1: Yes.
0: I just read something that he was going to originally be the feature. Is that correct?
1: So Tyler and I wrote this song together. I'm a huge fan of Tyler Hubbard from Florida Georgia Line, incredible songwriter, one of the biggest artists of the last decade. And so I shot my shot. I shot him a DM once I started having some success with Mind On You and Cowboy Songs. And I was like, hey man, I'm a huge fan. If you'd ever consider writing with me, it would mean the world to me.
0: Through a DM?
1: Yeah, through a DM.
0: Love that.
1: And I sent him a phone number. Day later, I get a text. Hey man, it's T-Hub. And this is where he was super intentional and it felt like different than most interactions. He said, man, I'm a fan. I would love to write with you. Let's schedule 3 writes once every 2 weeks over the next 6 weeks and see if we can't get something special.
0: What?
1: And so we wrote 3 times over the next month and a half, and Ride was the second song we wrote together. The first one was awesome, and I was jumping up and down. And he's like, man, be patient. Let's see what we get. And the second one was Ride, Ride, Ride. So he knew, and I think he just set us up in a position to win together by, you know, rather than just getting one time and hoping to catch lightning, you know, 3 different rooms and giving ourselves shots. And we both knew Ride, Ride, Ride was the one when we finished it, and we were high-fiving and so excited. And the demo has my vocal and Tyler's vocal on it. And we had plans to put it out together, but as the industry works with 2 artists that are kind of having success at the same time, it was very hard to sync up our single schedules.
0: Right.
1: Because really you're only working one song at a time, and that can take almost a year sometimes to get up to the top of the charts. And we were on a bit of opposite schedules, and so one night I was on the bus with Luke, and we were still trying to figure out Ride, and Luke had asked me to play it for him, and he lost his mind when he heard it. And so then I went off the bus and I called Tyler and I was like, man, I think Luke Bryan really loves this song. Do you care if I ask him to feature on it? And Tyler was like, hell yes.
0: Ka-ching,
1: yes,
0: let's go.
1: Exactly. And he also said, he was like, man, all I wanted from this song was it to change your life and do the biggest thing that it can for you, which is such a, I couldn't tell you how grateful I am for him to have bought into me like that. So just shows you country music really is a small family that takes care of each other. And Tyler and Luke, both in different ways in this song, have made a huge impact on like growing my career and changing my life.
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3: Hey, what's up, everybody? It's Jason Aldean. Check out my new song. Anytime. Basically, this guy's in trouble because they ain't gonna run out of whiskey anytime soon, and he's got a heartache to get over. On

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7: Your WTOL 11 weather forecast. A few isolated showers still possible early this evening on a damp and cooler feeling night. Lows will drop back into the lower 50s. Mainly cloudy skies early Thursday. For highs, a bit cooler, low to mid 60s through the afternoon. Rain chances return Thursday evening, becoming steadier Thursday night into Friday morning. Highs on Friday, back into the upper 50s. For your country now, I'm WTOL 11 Chief Meteorologist Chris Vickers.
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0: I think we can all agree, if there's no food at a meeting, it should be an email. 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
1: Sleepless in a Hotel Room, that Luke Combs song, he's like, that is a nice, tight chorus. Just a couple lines, super hook, and then you get the woes at the end. He's like, that's a big hit.
2: 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Are you serious?

0: George Burge hanging out this week. It's Backstage Country, and we're catching up on all the things. I want to talk about your family a little bit, because you are such a family man, and you have such a beautiful family.
1: Thank you.
0: You really do share a lot of y'all's life with us as fans, and so we get to a little peek into your life. And last time you were here, we were talking about your boys, George and Luke, and how they were kind of starting to enjoy going up on stage with Dad.
1: Oh, my gosh.
0: They were in the video, the music video, and I'm curious, now that it's been like probably about 9 months since we have had this conversation, how much has changed in their love for it? Is it more? Is it less? Like, are they wanting to follow in Dad's footsteps? Where are they at?
1: They're ate up with it right now.
0: Okay.
1: Yes, they're all in. We've really started having fun with them coming out on the bus. The more often we do it, the more comfortable it feels.
0: Yeah.
1: They, you know, my band and crew kind of help, you know, look after them a little bit while we're out there too. So they
0: got all
1: like
0: the
1: part
0: uncles
1: of the family.
0: And,
1: exactly.
0: Yeah.
1: You know, at home they'll wake up at 5:30 or 6 in the morning. On the bus they'll sleep till 10 a.m. So that is unbelievable.
0: Raise.
1: They get in that bunk and just cold AC and close the curtain. And I mean, that is awesome. But they just love country music, like love country music. And so we were in the truck the other day and I hear my oldest George from the back and he's like, Dad, Sleepless in a Hotel Room, that Luke Combs song. He's like, that is a nice, tight chorus. Just a couple lines, super hook, and then you get the woes at the end. He's like, that's a big hit. He's like, you're 9 years
0: old. Okay, buzzwords with you.
1: I was like, yeah. I was like, you know what, man? That's awesome. So I really loved having them share this passion with me. And every time they come on the road, Dad, do we get to come on stage tonight? I'm like, yeah, y'all can come on stage tonight. So they love to come up during It Won't Be Long. And my oldest will bring me my guitar out on stage sometimes.
0: Yeah, I saw that.
1: Yeah, it's been so much fun.
0: Oh my gosh. So then do they have like crazy adrenaline after the show? Is it hard to get them to sleep?
1: They're staying up till midnight after a show if they're on the road.
0: I bet.
1: Yeah.
0: That's sweet.

0: though.
1: It is. It's really, it is amazing. And they love to play card games, the band, or there's this game called Jackbox TV where you play like trivia on your phone and it puts it up on the bus TV. And there you can do trivia or you can do like guess who's lying or whatever. And everybody gets their phones out. And so that's all they want to do every night is play Jackbox TV on the bus with the band. So
0: amazing.
1: It's really fun.
0: So then everybody that plays with them gets the extra uncle points.
1: Yes, exactly.
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3: Here is your WTOL 11 weather forecast. A few isolated showers still possible early this evening on a damp and cooler feeling night. Lows will drop back into the lower 50s. Mainly cloudy skies early Thursday. For highs, a bit cooler, low to mid 60s through the afternoon. Rain chances return Thursday evening, becoming steadier Thursday night into Friday morning. Highs on Friday back into the upper 50s. For your country now, I'm WTOL 11 Chief Meteorologist Chris Vickers. 100.5
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2: 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It's Elena, and we have got George Burge here as our host this week. It has been so awesome.
3: 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I'm ready for a brand new hour of your favorite country hits and so much more coming up on Backstage Country.

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0: It's Backstage Country. I'm Elena. We got George Burge here this week, who has been very busy in 2026.
1: Oh my gosh.
0: My goodness. My friend, you have been out on the road. You've been a road dog. And I mean, right now here towards the last few months of the year, I just got to know, how are you doing? How are you feeling? Are you okay?
1: On the road again. Right? This is just looping in my mind right now. every Wednesday night on the way to bus call. What a blessing to be able to play this many shows and have people still show up. This headline tour has been unbelievable. It's always kind of terrifying to put your name at the top of the bill and hope that people show up and buy tickets, but our fans have showed up for us in a way that I could never say thank you enough for. And you know, it's different. You know, we've gotten to go out on tour with Luke Bryan and Darius Rucker and Sam Hunt and do these amazing tours and play for 20 and 30,000 people. And they know me from a couple of the, you know, national hits that I've had, but to play your headline tour and get to play an hour and a half of all your music and have your people there digging into maybe some of the album cuts or some of the songs that didn't see as much of the light of day but still mean something, it's just next level. It is so fun. And we get pretty rowdy too, you know, that we like to think of the set as almost a roller coaster. You have the climb up and then you just sprint down and then you slow it down again, and it kind of rolls through. But we're having an absolute blast out there, and we've tried to make, you know, some semblance of home. We have a gym in the trailer on

0: The bus.
1: Oh, nice.
0: I keep a Traeger on the bus, so we'll be out there barbecuing, smoking meat.
1: Yeah.
0: A little tent out there. Yeah, I like to say I tailgate my own concerts. That was my favorite part of going to concerts as a kid. So I
1: That's
0: tailgate
1: actually
0: my
1: brilliant.
0: Own concerts.
1: Yeah. I love that.
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6: Is your WTOL 11 weather forecast. Mainly cloudy skies will be expected overnight with lows dropping back into the low to mid 50s. A dry start to the day Thursday with a few peaks of sunshine. Clouds increase into the afternoon. Highs expected to reach only into the mid 60s. Rain chances back Thursday night into Friday morning along with a gusty cooler breeze. That'll drop our highs Friday afternoon back into the 50s. For your country now, I'm WTOL 11 Chief Meteorologist Chris Vickers.
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1: It's Backstage Country. We got George Burge hanging out all week long. I'm Elena, and we're able to talk about your hits, which we were saying earlier. You know, it's fun that you get to put an S on the end there, and the reason that happened is because this was your second number one song, Cowboy Song.
2: I'll always love this song because it officially made me not a one-hit wonder, which
1: yes.
2: is when you can kind of shake that off your back, you're cruising.
1: Well, that's what I was going to ask. When you get a second number one, does it kind of solidify like, oh, I'm here, I'm at the table, I've got a seat?
2: 100%. I mean, it's nice to be able to play a show where they know more than just one song,
1: yeah.
2: you know? And it just kind of solidifies that maybe you are doing something right, that it wasn't a fluke. And it gave me the confidence to kind of go lean into that sound too, of like, okay, this is who I am and this is working for me. And I'll never forget writing this song. I was with some of my buddies. We were on a little retreat at a lake cabin. It was probably midnight. And one of my friends said, man, I have this idea, but I don't really know what it means. It would just be called She Only Dances to Cowboy Songs. And I instantly just had like flashback of chasing my wife around 6th Street in Austin, Texas, and you know, her in her boots and football games and everything. And I was like, I instantly knew. I was like, I know what this is. I know this direction. Like, let's write it. And so it came out super quickly after that. And it's a different kind of song, right?
1: Mm-hmm.
2: But it was one that really kicked the door down for me. And turns out there's a lot of girls out there that like to dance to cowboy songs. So that worked out pretty good.
1: Oh yeah, that's for sure. And this song, I've seen you perform it live and the response from the audience is wild. Would you say that this, which one, Mind On You or Cowboy Songs, like which one gets like the crazier crowd?
2: Mind On You is huge in that it's a lot of people's like song with their partner, you know?
1: Yeah.
2: So it's a song that you listen to with the lights down low. And then Cowboy Songs is the one that we play live and they just scream back because
1: yeah.
2: it's huge energy and big guitars and big drums. So I would say that's the one that really, we close our show with Cowboy Songs just because it's electric live.
1: Oh yeah, it gets everybody ready, that's for
2: yeah.
1: sure. So let's get everybody ready right now. Will you introduce it?
2: Hey y'all, I'm George Burge and this is my song,

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1: 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We've got more coming up next.
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14: Your WTOL 11 weather forecast. Mainly cloudy skies will be expected overnight with lows dropping back into the low to mid 50s. A dry start to the day Thursday with a few peaks of sunshine. Clouds increase into the afternoon. Highs expected to reach only into the mid 60s. Rain chances back Thursday night into Friday morning along with a gusty cooler breeze. That'll drop our highs Friday afternoon back into the 50s. For your country now, I'm WTOL 11 Chief Meteorologist Chris Vickers.
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0: It's Backstage Country, wrapping up another day with George Burge as your host. You are a natural at this, man.
1: Thanks, Elena. I'm having a blast hanging out with y'all and sharing some of the stories behind my songs and more.
0: I'm loving it. So we'll see everyone back here tomorrow on Backstage Country. Girl, shake

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1: Okay.
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3: Hey, y'all. It's Elena. And what a fun week it's been so far on Backstage Country. Of course, thanks in large part to our host, George Burge. Are you ready to go again?
4: Elena, today is going to be epic.
3: Yeah.
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3: That's right. You got to keep it right here because it's all coming up on Backstage Country.

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0: It's Backstage Country. I'm Elena. George Burr just hanging out all week long. And George, you know, we're talking. I always knock on wood just because I'm super
1: superstitious. I'm with you.
0: But, you know, looking like another number one here with Luke Bryan. And whenever big moments like this happen in a career, I feel like we all get reflective, you know, no matter what kind of career that you have. But right now, staring down a third number one, what are you chasing success-wise? Because you keep having so much success and that keeps changing the game, right? So like, when it comes to success, what are you chasing right now?
1: I'm in the middle of putting together a new album, and I've thought a lot about that question, actually, because what is next, right? How do you grow from here? There's two different sides of the coin, consistency and growth, right? And so I'm in the middle of looking at who I am and what makes me uniquely me, and then how I can grow from there and maybe push those boundaries and explore some new avenues. And so I'm in the middle of that with the new record, putting together some songs that sound familiar, like a classic George Burge song, and some songs that maybe push me, maybe a different edge that's rooted in who I am, but maybe in a way you've never heard me before. And so I think it's exploring that. I think it's maintaining grounding with my family and my friends, because that is the reason that I do all of this, and staying close with them and carving out enough time to not lose myself into delusion, because it can happen to the best of us. And I think those are the two biggest things. Make music that I'm going to be proud of in 10 years, and dig into my family so they still remember who I am, and I still feel like a part of that unit. Yeah.
2: 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There's more just ahead with George Burge. 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
9: Your WTL 11 weather forecast. A few isolated showers still possible early this evening on a damp and cooler feeling night. Lows will drop back into the lower 50s. Mainly cloudy skies early Thursday. For highs, a bit cooler, low to mid 60s through the afternoon. Rain chances return Thursday evening, becoming steadier Thursday night into Friday morning. Highs on Friday, back into the upper 50s. For your country now, I'm WTL 11 Chief Meteorologist Chris Vickers.
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1: Plant my flag in the ground and saying, like, this is me, this is George Burge, this is who I am, this is what I sound like.
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3: I saw you going by, I had to say hello.

0: I'm Elena. George Burge is hanging out this week. It's Backstage Country. And George, you know, we are here towards the end of the year. It's the last final 3 months, which is wild.
1: I know. This one flew by.
0: I know. 2026 was a great year for you. I'm sure 2027 is going to be even better. What are you thinking that 27 is going to be the year of for you?
1: The year of the album. I have been working on this album for almost 2 years, and 27 is going to be the year I finally get to drop it. Obviously, we're releasing a couple singles on the way to there, giving a little sprinkle and taste of what that's going to be. But 27 is the year that we drop the body of work, and I'm really hoping that this is my Hello World album. I've put that kind of blood, sweat, and tears into it. I feel like it is uniquely me, and I'm giddy to get to share that with the world.
0: Expand on Hello World. What do you mean by that?
1: Just, I think maybe like plant my flag in the ground and saying like, this is me, this is George Burge, this is who I am, this is what I sound like. And more than just a single to listen to, 40 minutes that you can get lost in,
0: it's
1: is what I hope.
0: Body of,
1: yes,
0: yeah.
1: That's what I hope it is.
0: So how far off do you think you are from completion?
1: I would say I've written 200 songs.
0: What?
1: And I'm narrowing it down to 10 or 12 is what I'm landing on.
0: Perfect.
1: I would say there's 4 holes that feel like I could maybe beat right now.
0: Okay.
1: Yeah.
0: So you still got a little bit of work to do
1: there. I think I have 6 to 8 that I would bet the house on right now. Yeah.
0: That's got to be a good feeling.
1: It's a really good feeling.
0: Yeah.
1: Yeah.
0: So if it was the perfect world, in your perfect world, when would this be released?
1: Maybe April next year.
0: Okay, so we're going into spring.
1: Yeah, yeah.
0: Okay.
1: Just get ready for summer. Yeah.
0: Yeah. You've got a lot of summer bangers on there, you think?
1: There's some summer bangers. There's some deep cuts. I want it to be a journey.
0: Yeah.
1: You know, I want you to touch on my Texas country roots a little bit, but I also grew up listening to rock and roll, so there's some heavy guitars in there. And then, you know, I was also singing R&B in the mirror when I was in 7th grade, the Isley Brothers and Casey and JoJo.
0: Hell yeah.
1: And, you know, Ronnie Millsap. And so it's just influences from everywhere, and I want a little bit of that.
0: Yeah.
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4: Your WTOL 11 weather forecast. Mainly cloudy skies will be expected overnight with lows dropping back into the low to mid 50s. A dry start to the day Thursday with a few peaks of sunshine. Clouds increase into the afternoon. Highs expected to reach only into the mid 60s. Rain chances back Thursday night into Friday morning along with a gusty cooler breeze. That'll drop our highs Friday afternoon back into the 50s. For your country now, I'm WTOL 11 Chief Meteorologist Chris Vickers.
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2: Is your WTOL 11 weather forecast. Mainly cloudy skies will be expected overnight with lows dropping back into the low to mid 50s. A dry start to the day Thursday with a few peaks of sunshine. Clouds increase into the afternoon. Highs expected to reach only into the mid 60s. Rain chances back Thursday night into Friday morning, along with a gusty cooler breeze that'll drop our highs Friday afternoon back into the 50s. For your country now, I'm WTOL 11 Chief Meteorologist Chris Vickers.

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8: Your WTOL 11 weather forecast. Mainly cloudy skies will be expected overnight. Lows dropping back into the low to mid 50s. A dry start to the day Thursday with a few peaks of sunshine. Clouds increase into the afternoon. Highs expected to reach only into the mid 60s. Rain chances back Thursday night into Friday morning, along with a gusty cooler breeze that'll drop our highs Friday afternoon back into the 50s. For your country now, I'm WTOL 11 Chief Meteorologist Chris Vickers.

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And Kelly McClurkin will stop in from the United Way of Hancock County, get us ready for the restaurant tour. 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
2: Your WTOL 11 weather forecast. Mainly cloudy skies will be expected overnight, with lows dropping back into the low to mid 50s. A dry start to the day Thursday with a few peaks of sunshine. Clouds increase into the afternoon. Highs expected to reach only into the mid 60s. Rain chances back Thursday night into Friday morning, along with a gusty cooler breeze that'll drop our highs Friday afternoon back into the 50s. For Your Country Now, I'm WTOL 11 Chief Meteorologist Chris Vickers.

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is your WTOL11 weather forecast. Mainly cloudy skies will be expected overnight, lows dropping back into the low to mid-50s. A dry start to the day Thursday with a few peaks of sunshine. Clouds increase into the afternoon. Highs expected to reach only into the mid-60s. Rain chances back Thursday night into Friday morning, along with a gusty cooler breeze that'll drop our highs Friday afternoon back into the 50s. For your country now, I'm WTOL11 Chief Meteorologist Chris Vickers.

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2: Your WTOL 11 weather forecast. Mainly cloudy skies will be expected overnight with lows dropping back into the low to mid 50s. A dry start to the day Thursday with a few peaks of sunshine. Clouds increase into the afternoon. Highs expected to reach only into the mid 60s. Rain chances back Thursday night into Friday morning along with a gusty cooler breeze that'll drop our highs Friday afternoon back into the 50s. For your country now, I'm WTOL 11 Chief Meteorologist Chris Vickers.

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3: Your WTOL 11 weather forecast. Mainly cloudy skies will be expected overnight with lows dropping back into the low to mid 50s. A dry start to the day Thursday with a few peaks of sunshine. Clouds increase into the afternoon. Highs expected to reach only into the mid 60s. Rain chances back Thursday night into Friday morning along with a gusty cooler breeze. That'll drop our highs Friday afternoon back into the 50s. For Your Country Now, I'm WTOL 11 Chief Meteorologist Chris Vickers.

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3: Is your WTL 11 weather forecast. Mainly cloudy skies will be expected overnight. Lows dropping back into the low to mid 50s. A dry start to the day Thursday with a few peaks of sunshine. Clouds increase into the afternoon. Highs expected to reach only into the mid 60s. Rain chances back Thursday night into Friday morning, along with a gusty cooler breeze that'll drop our highs Friday afternoon back into the 50s. For your country now, I'm WTL 11 Chief Meteorologist Chris Vickers.

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1: Your country weather. Here is your WTL 11 weather forecast. Mainly cloudy skies.

highs will be expected overnight, with lows dropping back into the low to mid 50s. A dry start to the day Thursday with a few peaks of sunshine. Clouds increase into the afternoon. Highs expected to reach only into the mid 60s. Rain chances back Thursday night into Friday morning, along with a gusty cooler breeze that'll drop our highs Friday afternoon back into the 50s. For your country now, I'm W2L 11 Chief Meteorologist Chris Vickers. 100.5 WKXA.

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5: Your country weather. Here is your WTML11 weather forecast. Mainly dry weather expected out the door first thing Thursday morning, with temperatures beginning the day in the low to mid 50s, increasing clouds through the afternoon with highs right around the mid 60s. Rain chances will return Thursday night, becoming more likely into Friday morning ahead of a strong cold front that will bring cooler weather Friday afternoon. Highs in the 50s with winds that will gust 30 to 40 miles per hour. For your country now, I'm WTOL 11 Chief Meteorologist Chris Vickers.

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2: Your WTMO11 weather forecast. Mainly dry weather expected out the door first thing Thursday morning, with temperatures beginning the day in the low to mid 50s, increasing clouds through the afternoon with highs right around the mid 60s. Rain chances will return Thursday night, becoming more likely into Friday morning ahead of a strong cold front that will bring cooler weather Friday afternoon. Highs in the 50s with winds that will gust 30 to 40 miles per hour. For your country now, I'm WTMO11 Chief Meteorologist Chris Vickers. We'll be right back.

you're not from around here and you're lost on Lima Avenue near the airport, it's not a circle. It's a dog bone. 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

0: Busy Thursday. 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Now, tomorrow, we'll give away a $25 gift card to Deitch Brothers Fine Chocolates and Ice Cream in Findlay. And it's out of all the qualifiers. So don't forget. And I think we have a celebrity chef has a birthday today. Let me check for sure. I'm pretty sure. Yeah. Age 67 today. So get ready for that. About 8:50 this morning coming up. WT 11 weather here very soon. And Lee Bryce, good morning.
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0: Coming up Sunday in Findlay, your country now, 100.5 WKXA. Rex Howard, good morning. Mitch Airy will be over at Capital City Gymnastics and Cheerleading Open House. 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Mitch there on Sunday afternoon, 2:30. So go on over. They have a lot of stuff for all the families. I know they've had bounce houses and some food over there as well. Capital City Gymnastics and Cheer.com, 1850 Manor Hill Road, Findlay. It's Sunday, this Sunday. In 2:30, Mitch Airy over there. Coming up, WT11 Now Weather, Allison Krause, and Morning Ag News.
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6: Is your WTOL 11 forecast. Cloudy skies through this Thursday will likely keep highs limited into the 60s. Look for an increasing chance for showers and downpours as we go into the evening hours for tonight. More of those downpours possible early Friday, and that's where you'll find the warmest air Friday before temperatures drop and the wind picks up. For your country now, I'm WTOL 11 meteorologist Ryan Weekman.

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2: 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Corn for December down a penny and a half at 479 and a quarter. March, 493 a bushel at last check, down by a penny and a quarter. November soybeans, 5 3/4 to the downside at 1271 and a half. January, 1286 and a quarter, down by 5 3/4. December wheat, 4 cents lower, 669 and a quarter. March, 683 a bushel, down by 3 1/2. On the livestock side, after Wednesday's trade, October live cattle down 72 at 223.90. December, 225.12, off by $1.25. Feeder cattle for November, 338.45, down 257. January, down 225 at 333.60. And October lean hogs at 75.55, down a nickel. December, off $1.95 at 66.07. I'm Ty Higgins. 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
4: Good morning. Welcome into our Thursday edition of Ag Talk. This is Bill Rice along with Ed Lentz checking for crestleaf ground cell.
5: This has become more of a problem weed in our area. It's a concern because it's very toxic to livestock. And of course, a lot of times we recognize it in the spring because when it gets to flowering, it's this beautiful yellow flowered plant. There's a lot of them. You see, it looks like someone has planted a crop of yellow flowered plants out there. It's easy to control in the fall while in the rosette stage, difficult to call in the spring, particularly once the flower stems have come up in that. So now's the time to go out there and check and get it controlled. It's more of a problem in new seedings of forages and alfalfa. A healthy mature stands oftentimes will outcompete it and keep it from being

0: and basically getting established. So fall control in a grass, hay field, or pasture, use treatments that contain 2,4-D, or apply late October to early November out there. If you've got an alfalfa stand that's already in place, there you're going to have to look at something like Metribucil or Velpar, apply in late February when the alfalfa is still dormant. I mean, alfalfa truly does go dormant. Now, if it's already broken dormancy in the spring, you go late, or you put it on too early, it will damage your alfalfa stand out there. So you got to be really careful when you use that. And of course, if you're going to use a product like Pursuit, then your seedlings need to be at least 2 leaves, and you don't want to use this with a grass mixture because it'll take out your grass. And of course, a lot of our alfalfa is an alfalfa orchard grass mixture, and so we have really limitations. It's really a challenge for us in alfalfa to control other weeds because we can't separate things, and particularly when it's a mix of grass and legume, which alfalfa would be the legume out there. But the thing I want to remind people, this is really important, and you got to go out there and look because they're like the other weeds we were talking about the day before. You know, they're basically a rosette, kind of like a dandelion at this time. In fact, almost any weed you go out there that's in that dandelion look is probably going to be a biennial, perennial, or something you need to remove. And the thing of it is, we can use so many different products and are easy to control. But for livestock people, this is really a good time to use a broadleaf control in a grass pasture out there to eliminate this. Hayfield, you got to be careful more what herbicide you use. But still, this is the best time to get rid of crestleaf ground cell because next spring you don't want to have to avoid an area. Don't harvest an area for your hay because I got ground cell in it.
1: Thank you, Ed, for Ag Talk. This is Bill Rice along with Ed Lentz. Good morning to you.
0: Good morning.
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4: 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National Beef may be your next career move. 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The latest school delays and closings on the air at 100.5 WKXA and on demand anytime at WKXA.com.
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It seems like a lot of people have been losing weight. You see them one time, and then the next time it's like, wow, you're skinny. Weight loss. Nearly one in three people say this is the hardest part of trying to lose weight. What do you think that is? Keeping on a schedule? Staying away from pizza? I don't know. Quest Federal Credit Union Morning Mindbender this morning. Weight loss. Nearly one in three people say this is the hardest part of trying to lose weight. Chase Matthew here soon. Also, your WTO 11 weather forecast.

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9: Your WTOL11 forecast. Cloudy skies through this Thursday will likely keep highs limited into the 60s. Look for an increasing chance for showers and downpours as we go into the evening hours for tonight. More of those downpours possible early Friday, and that's where you'll find the warmest air Friday before temperatures drop and the wind picks up. For Your Country Now, I'm WTOL 11 meteorologist Ryan Weekman.

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1: Ohio News Now. A new weather radar in Hancock County is expected to improve severe weather tracking across northwest Ohio. The radar is being installed on top of the water tower in Arcadia. It's the first radar of its kind in the state, operated by the company called Climavision. The system can detect weather conditions within a 60-mile radius, including areas that existing National Weather Service radars have trouble reaching. Hancock County emergency management officials say it'll help keep communities safer. Wood County drivers are being warned to watch out for deer on the roads this fall. The sheriff's office says November is the worst month for deer-related crashes, followed by October and December. Deputies handled 255 deer cases last year, including 44 in November alone. So far this year, they've responded to 150. Drivers are urged to be especially careful around sunrise and sunset when deer are most active. The ramp up to the midterm continues as the president was in Ohio earlier in the week and says that his rally in the Buckeye State helped candidates.
2: He's going to be a great senator.
1: Speaking of John Husted there, who's been serving since he was appointed in 2025, Husted is trying to keep the seat against Democrat challenger and former Senator.

0: Senator Sherrod Brown. Former President Obama expected to campaign for Brown later in the month. Two women escaped from a correctional facility in North Ohio Monday night, and they're now back in custody. The U.S. Marshals found them Tuesday in Dover. I'm Patrick Johnson reporting.
1: Rex Howard in the morning.
2: Actor Michael Douglas sold weed in college to pay tuition. Now look, he's at the age where he tells kids to get off his grass. Michael Jordan's 1998 NBA Finals jersey sold for a record $14 million. What's an NBA Finals jersey, asked Clippers fan. Good morning, Rex Howard. Happy Thursday. Partly cloudy, 72 for today. And as we get a little cooler into the weekend, Brian Weekman in this morning, give you all the details throughout the morning. Coming up in things that are trending, we have some of the top trending Halloween costumes, if you're trying to make a decision on that. It's Morgan Wallen chasing you. Your Country Now, 100.5 WKXA.

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0: Google Trends is out with their annual Frightgeist list of the most popular Halloween costumes this year. Based on searches on the site, this year's top trending costume is Buddy the Unicorn. Nito, the widely popular squishy toy, number two, followed by Nikki from Obsession. So there you go, some ideas. New survey of 11,000 respondents from around the world reveals 66% are comfortable using artificial intelligence in their personal and professional lives. People are most comfortable using AI for general learning, like researching a hobby, for DIY support,

0: and creative help, like for creating an image for fun. But fewer than a third of those polled say they trust AI to make decisions on their behalf, like scheduling appointments, choosing products, or deciding on rentals. There you go. Things that are trending today. Morgan Wallen, yes. Let's see who else we have. Warren Zeiders here soon. And let's see, what else do we have? Country music extras Travis Tritt says he's feeling normal again after a little bout with pneumonia.
1: I'm Lauren Elena. Here's All My Exes featuring Trace Matthew. I'm just saying all my exes would agree. It's the classic It's Not You, It's Me song. Going down. Right here.
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4: With temps dropping into the low 30s, crank up that furnace. You'll need it tonight.
5: 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Yet Husted voted 13 times to keep the war going.
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5: 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VoteBets.org, not authorized by any candidate or candidate's committee.
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0: 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Partly cloudy, 72. WTO11 now. Weather forecast coming right up.
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0: Megan Maroney is opening up about her biggest dating deal breaker. During a conversation with Nightline about her dating life, she was asked what her non-negotiable was, to which she said that the guy she's dating must have no girl best friend. She also admitted that she's weirdly attracted to a guy that cuts her steaks for her. Megan Maroney currently out on a Cloud 9 tour in support of her latest album of the same. Travis Tritt has been off stage for about a month with pneumonia. Gave an update on his health and tour plans. Here he is.
5: I'm back. 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Good enough.

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1: 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Coming up, we'll take a look at our morning mindbender with Quest Federal Credit Union. Talking about weight loss, nearly one in three people say this is the hardest part of trying to lose weight. What do you think? 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
3: 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National Beef may be your next career move. 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
7: Here is your WOL 11 forecast. Cloudy skies through this Thursday will likely keep highs limited into the 60s. Look for an increasing chance for showers and downpours as we go into the evening hours for tonight. More of those downpours possible early Friday, and that's where you'll find the warmest air Friday before temperatures drop and the wind picks up. For your country now, I'm WTOL 11 meteorologist Brian Weekman.

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Patrick Johnson in the WKXA newsroom. There's a new weather radar system in Hancock County. They placed it on top of the Arcadia Water Tower. Yes. Details soon after Easton Corbin. 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Good morning.

0: Coming up in about 7 minutes, Morning Mind Bender, dealing with weight loss. Nearly one in three people say this is the hardest part of trying to lose weight. What do you think? Drop your guesses in the comments on our Facebook page.
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2: Ohio News Now. Deer crashes are a concern for drivers in Wood County as fall continues. The sheriff's office says November is typically the peak month for collisions. Deputies responded to 255 deer-related crashes last year, 150 so far in 2026. The average insurance claim for a deer crash is nearly $5,000. Drivers are reminded to slow down and use high beams when possible and avoid swerving if a deer crosses their path. Northwest Ohio is getting some extra protection from severe weather. Hancock County Emergency Management says a new radar system is being installed on the Arcadia Water Tower. The equipment will help forecasters track storms closer to the ground, where traditional radar sometimes misses important activity. The system covers a 60-mile radius and will feed information directly into National Weather Service forecasting software. It's the first installation of its kind in Ohio, with more planned across the state. Cops have arrested a suspect in the hit-and-run crash that injured Congresswoman Marcy Kaptur and one of her campaign staffers this past summer. The crash happened in Toledo on August 2nd as Kaptur was on her way to church. Police say that her vehicle was hit by another car whose driver quickly fled the scene on foot. 24-year-old

0: Jaheim Wright was arrested yesterday on charges including two counts of aggravated vehicular assault. I'm Patrick Johnson reporting.
1: Owen in sports, somebody else. We'll start with baseball. Jackson Chourio homered on the very first pitch of the game. Jake Bowers and Garrett Mitchell hit back-to-back home runs in the seventh. And the Brewers beat the Dodgers 6-2 last night as Milwaukee takes a commanding 3-0 lead in the National League Championship Series. The Brewers aim for the 4-game sweep tonight in LA at 8 o'clock. And we've got game 3 of the ALCS today in Cleveland as the Guardians host the Rays with the series even at 1 game apiece. That game has been moved up from a 6 o'clock to a 1 o'clock start time due to inclement weather hitting the Cleveland area later on today. Gavin Williams starts for the Guardians. Week 6 of the NFL's regular season gets underway in Denver tonight as the Broncos host the Seattle Seahawks at 8:15 for Thursday night football. Looking ahead to Sunday, the Browns host the Ravens in an AFC North matchup. Kickoff in Cleveland is at 1. Meanwhile, the Bengals enjoy their bye this weekend. Cincinnati will be back at it next Sunday when they visit those Ravens in Baltimore. And in college football, we're 2 days away from the top 5 matchup in Bloomington between number 4 Ohio State and number 5 Indiana. And chatting with reporters last night after practice, head coach Ryan Day says that his quarterback Julian Sain will need to bring his A game against IU.
2: When you've played against teams like this, you know what you're up against, and a very good team, but also, like you said, Julian. So yeah, this is an important game for all of us, an important game for him. And you know, these guys do a good job in terms of their looks and their coverages. So you know, and I know, just like everybody else, Julian wants to be at his best.
1: 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Throwing in sports, somebody Wells.
3: Good morning, Rex Howard, WT11. The weather partly cloudy, 72 today. Coming up, Quest Federal Credit Union morning mind bender. Let's take two. Quest Federal Credit Union morning mind bender. Drop your best guess in the comments on our WKXA Facebook page. Recent survey about weight loss. 1 in 3 people say this is the hardest part of trying to lose weight. What do you think? After Stella left Boston, your country now. 100.5 WKXA. On a

0: 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Recent survey about weight loss. Nobody worries about that, right? No, nearly one in three people say this is the hardest part of trying to lose weight. What do you think that is? I say getting on a plan and sticking to it. You know, it's tough, right? Over on Facebook, guesses coming in this morning. Bill says exercise. Yes. Exercise. What else we got here? Top and Shelley, getting started. Ask me how I know. Amanda says depriving yourself of the things you love to eat. This is true. True. Lori says watching others eat foods you can't have while dieting. Kayla says giving up before seeing results to the fullest. So time. Top and Daphne, motivation. Right. Melanie says cravings. There. Tammy says, too many temptations of favorite food. That is true. Jessica, we're going into that season. She says holidays. So, yeah, there you go. There's no calories during holidays. Right? Quest Federal Credit Union Morning Mindbender recent survey about weight loss. Nearly one in three people say this is the hardest part of trying to lose weight. What do you think? Guesses in the comments on our Facebook page, and we'll have the answer a little after 8:35. Blake Shelton on the way. Coming up, our dramatic reading from the Facebook page, Findlay, Ohio, Neighbors Helping Neighbors, and our dramatic reading is titled, None.
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0: dramatic reading is titled None. None. Here, catch me now. 100.5 WKXA, Rock Tower. Good morning. WT11, weather partly cloudy and warm almost as far as temperatures go for the weekend, but sunshine this weekend. 72 our high today. WT11 weather. Ryan Weekman explaining all of that. Time for one of our favorite segments here on the morning show. It's a dramatic reading from the Facebook page, Findlay, Ohio, Neighbors Helping Neighbors, which is a place where community comes together to ask questions and share advice and sometimes post things too good not to share. As always, real posts from real people. We just give it a dramatic read treatment. It's what they truly deserve. This particular dramatic reading, someone posted asking where the best mashed potatoes are in Findlay. Which restaurant? So a lot of folks saying where they thought they had the best. One person mentioned Lee's Chicken, get the potatoes and then ask for double gravy. So that's a good idea. That's a good idea right there. So who has the best mashed potatoes in Findlay? That's the question. And our dramatic reading is titled None. And here we go, WKXA voice guy, Scott Fisher, all yours.
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2: 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Mashed potatoes should have potatoes, milk, and butter. That's it! But none of them just do that.
1: 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Remember, it takes a village, a Facebook group, and at least three people telling us, I think it's just another Taco Bell going in, to keep a community running.
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1: Your WOL 11 forecast. Cloudy skies through this Thursday will likely keep highs limited into the 60s. Look for an increasing chance for showers and downpours as we go into the evening hours for tonight. More of those downpours possible early Friday, and that's where you'll find the warmest air Friday before temperatures drop and the wind picks up. For Your Country Now, I'm WTOL 11 meteorologist Ryan Weekman.

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4: Ohio News Now. A new weather radar in Hancock County is expected to improve severe weather tracking across northwest Ohio. The radar is being installed on top of the water tower in Arcadia. It's the first radar of its kind in the state, operated by the company called Climavision. The system can detect weather conditions within a 60-mile radius, including areas that existing National Weather Service radars have trouble reaching. Hancock County emergency management officials say it'll help keep communities safer. Wood County drivers are being warned to watch out for deer on the roads this fall. The sheriff's office says November is the worst month for deer-related crashes, followed by October and December. Deputies handled 255 deer cases last year, including 44 in November alone. So far this year, they've responded to 150. Drivers are urged to be especially careful around sunrise and sunset when deer are most active. The ramp up to the midterm continues as the president was in Ohio earlier in the week and says that his rally in the Buckeye State helped candidates.
5: He's going to be a great senator.
4: Speaking of John Husted there, who's been serving since he was appointed in 2025, Husted is trying to keep the seat against Democrat challenger and former Senator Sherrod Brown. Former President Obama expected to campaign for Brown later in the month. Two women escaped from a correctional facility in North Ohio Monday night, and they're now back in custody. The U.S. Marshals found them Tuesday in Dover. I'm Patrick Johnson reporting.
1: Rex Howard in the morning.
0: Actor Michael Douglas sold weed in college to pay tuition. Now look, he's at the age where he tells kids to get off his grass. Michael Jordan's 1998 NBA Finals jersey sold for a record $14 million. What's an NBA Finals jersey, asked Clippers fans. Good morning, Rex Howard. Happy Thursday. WTO 11 now. Weather forecast partly cloudy around 7.

2 for today. Coming up, things that are trending. The oldest shipwreck is to believed to have been found off the shores of Turkey. We'll have that after old

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0: A new survey of 11,000 respondents from around the world reveals 66% are comfortable using artificial intelligence in their personal and professional lives. People are most comfortable using AI for general learning, like researching a hobby, do things for DIY support and creative help, like for creating an image for fun. But fewer than a third of those polled say they trust AI to make decisions on their behalf, like scheduling appointments, choosing products, or deciding on rentals. A shipwreck from the depths of history giving up its secrets, archaeologists have found what's thought to be the world's oldest shipwreck off the coast of Turkey, where it's been at the bottom of the Mediterranean for somewhere between 4,400 and

0: We can.
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this weekend. Your country now, 100.5 WKXA, Rex Howard. Good morning. WT11, the weather, partly cloudy, 72. Get you some details on all of it here soon. Time to take a look. 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Of course, County Road 99 Findlay. Pumpkin train running this weekend. You can hop aboard between 1 and 5. And then if you want to go out to the pumpkin patch, you can do that as well. The trick-or-treat Halloween train will be running on Saturday, October 17th. And also, we have our trunk-or-treat. WKXA's trunk-or-treat will happen from 1 to 4 on October 24th. Now, there's no Ohio State game, so you don't have to worry about that. They have a bye week. So get the kids decorated, get them in costume. We have a lot of folks coming on board. We even have a WKXA color page, what do you call it? Coloring page. So we'll be handing out as well. So, and a lot of goodies. But take a look at nworrp.org. And also, best thing about next Saturday during our trunk or treat, we have the train rides between 1 and 5 free of charge. That's thanks to the Findlay-Hancock County Community Foundation. If you want a pumpkin, that's just an additional charge if you want to. But that's not required to hop aboard next weekend, our trunk or treat. Some things going on around our area here, a lot of things, actually. If you head over to visitfindlay.com, University of Findlay men's soccer against Ashland is coming up. That's actually today, right? Yes. Let's see what else we got. This Saturday, dog trick-or-treat fundraiser for the Hancock County Humane Society, downtown Findlay. This happens on Saturday, and I'll let my time, 11:30 until 2:30. So get the dogs in costume and have fun. The Findlay Young Professionals involved as well, costume contest. 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Thank you very much. Coming up, Quest Federal Credit Union Morning Mindbender, dealing with weight loss. You know, we got a lot of candy out there tempting us, so here it is. 1 in 3 people say this is the hardest part of trying.

0: trying to lose weight. What do you think? 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We'll have some of those coming up a little after 7:35.
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10: Here is your WOL 11 forecast. Cloudy skies through this Thursday will likely keep highs limited into the 60s. Look for an increasing chance for showers and downpours as we go into the evening hours for tonight. More of those downpours possible early Friday, and that's where you'll find the warmest air Friday before temperatures drop and the wind picks up. For your country now, I'm WTOL 11 meteorologist Brian Weekman.

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3: Ohio News Now. Deer crashes are a concern for drivers in Wood County as fall continues. The sheriff's office says November is typically the peak month for collisions. Deputies responded to 255 deer-related crashes last year, 150 so far in 2026. The average insurance claim for a deer crash is nearly $5,000. Drivers are reminded to slow down and use high beams when possible and avoid swerving if a deer crosses their path. Northwest Ohio is getting some extra protection from severe weather. Hancock County Emergency Management says a new radar system is being installed on the Arcadia Water Tower. The equipment will help forecasters track storms closer to the ground, where traditional radar sometimes misses important activity. The system covers a 60-mile radius and will feed information directly into National Weather Service forecasting software. It's the first installation of its kind in Ohio, with more planned across the state. Cops have arrested a suspect in the hit-and-run crash that injured Congresswoman Marcy Kaptur and one of her campaign staffers this past summer. The crash happened in Toledo on August 2nd as Kaptur was on her way to church. Police say that her vehicle was hit by another car whose driver quickly fled the scene on foot. 24-year-old Jaheim Wright was arrested yesterday on charges including two counts of aggravated vehicular assault. I'm Patrick Johnson reporting.
4: ONN Sports, I'm Buddy Wells. We'll start with baseball. Jackson Churio home run on the very first pitch of the game. Jake Bowers and Garrett Mitchell hit back-to-back home runs in the seventh. And the Brewers beat the Dodgers 6-2 last night as Milwaukee takes a commanding 3-0 lead in the National League Championship Series. The Brewers aim for the 4-game sweep tonight in LA at 8 o'clock. And we've got game 3 of the ALCS today in Cleveland as the Guardians host the Rays with the series even at 1 game apiece. That game has been moved up from a 6 o'clock to a 1 o'clock start time due to inclement weather hitting the Cleveland area later on today. Gavin Williams starts for the Guardians. Week 6 of the NFL's regular season gets underway in Denver tonight as the Broncos host the Seattle Seahawks at 8:15 for Thursday night football. Looking ahead to Sunday, the Browns host the Ravens in an AFC North matchup. Kickoff in Cleveland is at 1. Meanwhile, the Bengals enjoy their bye this weekend. Cincinnati will be back at it next Sunday when they visit those Ravens in Baltimore. And in college football, we're 2 days away from the top 5 matchup in Bloomington between number 4 Ohio State and number 5 Indiana. And chatting with reporters last night after practice, head coach Ryan Day says that his quarterback Julian Sain will need to bring his A game against IU.
5: When you've played against teams like this, you know what you're up against, and a very good team, but also, like you said, Julian. So yeah, this is an important game for all of us, an important game for him. And you know, these guys do a good job in terms of their looks and their coverages. So you know, and I know, just like everybody else, Julian wants to be at his best.
4: The Buckeyes and Hoosiers will get started at high noon on Saturday this weekend. Throwing in sports, somebody well.
6: Good morning, Rex Howard, WTO 11. The weather: partly cloudy, 72 today. Coming up, Quest Federal Credit Union Morning Mindbender. Dealing with weight loss. 1 in 3 people say this is the hardest part of trying to lose weight. What do you think? Guesses down in the comments on our Facebook page after Kenny Chesney, #1 song. And Carry On, Your Country Now, 100.5. That will be KXL.

0: I think that's Kenny Chesney's 37th number one hit, I think, Carry On. Your Country Now, 100.5 WKXA. Rex Howard, good morning. Quest Federal Credit Union, Morning Mindbender. You can drop a best guess in the comments on our WKXA Facebook page on this one. According to a recent survey about weight loss, nearly one in three people say this is the hardest part of trying to lose weight. I say, exercise. It's probably the best for me, trying to keep it off. And all of that fun stuff. We go over to Facebook, Top Fan Dave, giving up your favorite foods. That's no fun, Dave. Vicky just posted here, being consistent and sticking to it. Yes. Katie, being hungry, fighting cravings. Carol, this is a good one here, holidays and family gatherings, right? Top Fan, listen here, Joe and Jess, the commitment and the whole exercise part. So all of it. Top Fan Jackie, giving up pop or just cutting back. Marsha, giving up sweets. Bill says exercise. Top Fan Daphne says motivation. And Amanda says depriving yourself of the things you love to eat. Some of the guesses here this morning on our Quest Federal Credit Union Morning of Mindbender will reveal the answer about an hour from now. According to a recent survey about weight loss, one in three people say this is the hardest part of trying to lose weight. What do you think? Cole Swindell coming up. Good stuff this morning. We have multiple rescue teams. They work together to save a dog that fell down a cliff.
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Capital City Gymnastics and Cheerleading. They have an open house on Sunday. Mitch Area will be over there starting at 2:30. So head on over. 1850 Manor Hill Road, Finley. Things for the whole family going on Sunday. It's Jelly Roll, hands up. 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

0: Multiple rescue teams worked together to save a dog that fell down a cliff. 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We'll see 72 today. WT11 weather forecast coming up.
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0: A 90-pound dog named Otto was rescued after falling down a steep cliff in Washington State, and he was stranded about 30 feet below the top. Washington State Animal Response Team brought in specialized equipment, and then rescuers used a rope system anchored to a pickup truck to carefully lift Otto to safely. Here are Otto's owners.
2: It's like a 250-foot cliff right here. He went out and then plinkoed down 50 meters. The first sheriff that arrived had all the climbing gear and stuff in his car, and they were able to get down at least to him to calm him down and wait for the search and rescue guys to come. I'm grateful for people that have the ability to take time out of their lives and do something like that. It could have been a horrible outcome without a team like that. I'm not even sure how we would have gotten him up.
0: 90-pound dog named Otto rescued. Plinko down. I like that. Jeez. Thankfully, all good. So they're in the good stuff. Thanks to TJD Industrial Services.

0: 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And charities like Open Arms and Toys for Tots that provide assistance in times of need. TJD Industrial Services is proud to be a sponsor of these organizations as well as the good stuff on WKXA.
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14: Your WOL 11 forecast. Cloudy skies through this Thursday will likely keep highs limited into the 60s. Look for an increasing chance for showers and downpours as we go into the evening hours for tonight. More of those downpours possible early Friday, and that's where you'll find the warmest air Friday before temperatures drop and the wind picks up. For your country now, I'm WTOL 11 meteorologist Ryan Weekman.

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1: Ohio News Now. A new weather radar in Hancock County is expected to improve severe weather tracking across northwest Ohio. The radar is being installed on top of the water tower in Arcadia. It's the first radar of its kind in the state, operated by the company called Climavision. The system can detect weather conditions within a 60-mile radius, including areas that existing National Weather Service radars have trouble reaching. Hancock County Emergency Management officials say it'll help keep communities safer. Wood County drivers are being warned to watch out for deer on the roads this fall. The sheriff's office says November is the worst month for deer-related crashes, followed by October and December. Deputies handled 255 deer cases last year, including 44 in November alone. So far this year, they've responded to 150. Drivers are urged to be especially careful around sunrise and sunset when deer are most active. The ramp up to the midterm continues as the president was in Ohio earlier in the week and says that his rally in the Buckeye State helped candidates.
2: He's going to be a great senator.
1: Speaking of John Husted there, who's been serving since he was appointed in 2025, Husted is trying to keep the seat against Democrat challenger and former Senator Sherrod Brown. Former President Obama expected to campaign for Brown later in the month. Two women escaped from a correctional facility in North Ohio Monday night, and they're now back in custody. The U.S. Marshals found them Tuesday in Dover. I'm Patrick Johnson reporting.
0: Rex Howard in the morning.
3: Actor Michael Douglas sold weed in college to pay tuition. Now look, he's at the age where he tells kids to get off his grass. Michael Jordan's 1998 NBA Finals jersey sold for a record $14 million. What's an NBA Finals jersey, asked Clippers fan. Good morning, happy Thursday, Rex Howard, WT11. The weather forecast, partly cloudy, 72. And looks like real fall weather kicks in this weekend. For sure. Coming up, it's our favorite segment here on the morning show, Dramatic Reading from the Findlay, Ohio Neighbors Helping Neighbors Facebook page, dealing with the best mashed potatoes in Findlay. Oh yeah, think about that, and we'll have it. After Blake Shelton, God's Country on Your Country Now, 100.5 WKXA.

0: Time for our dramatic reading, titled Nun, Your Country Now, 100.5 WKXA. Good morning, Rush Hour, to one of our favorite segments here on the morning show. It's something we call dramatic reading from the Facebook page, Findlay, Ohio Neighbors Helping Neighbors, which is a place where the community comes together, ask questions, share advice, and sometimes post things that are too good not to share. As always, real posts from real people, and give them the dramatic treatment they truly deserve. It was a post somebody wanted to know where the best mashed potatoes can be purchased in Findlay, Ohio. And so a lot of folks offering up where they thought the best mashed potatoes in Findlay are at. And then other people chimed in not agreeing with folks. So keep all of that in mind as we deal with mashed potatoes, the best in Findlay. It's our WKXA voice guy, Scott Fisher, to kick it off here this morning. As soon as I can find him, where did he go? Here he is. I think he is. He's right here. Scott, take it away.
1: It's time for another dramatic reading from the pages of Findlay, Ohio. Neighbors helping neighbors.
2: 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That's it. But none of them just do that.
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0: 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It's happening downtown Findlay, early November. 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Rex Howard, good morning. WT11, no weather, partly cloudy. You could almost say partly sunny, 72. So depending on where you're at, maybe more clouds. WT11, no weather forecast is on the way. In studio guest this morning from the United Way of Hancock County, Kelly McClurkin. Happy fall. Good morning.
1: Good morning.
0: Thanks for coming in. And this is right around the corner, something that you do, raising money. Restaurant tour here.
1: Yes.
0: Is in November.
1: Yes, it's that time of year again.
0: Yeah.
1: And I'm proud to say that it's a lot of people's favorite event in Hancock County.
0: It is. It's a good one.
1: Yeah. It's going to be Thursday, November 6th in downtown Findlay. We have over 15 local bars and restaurants. It's from 5 to 9 p.m. And it's exactly what it says it is, a little tour downtown to all of these places. Mm-hmm. Your passport, that's why we call it a tour, is your ticket. Mm-hmm. And it gets you into these places for some free bites from all these places.
0: Yeah.
1: And when I say bites, I mean, there's over 15 places, and there's sweet, there's savory. It is still dinner.
0: You're going to fill up. For sure. And
1: yes.
0: Get to go into some places maybe you never have before.
1: That's right. So, a lot of people find their new favorite restaurant.
0: Yeah, exactly.

0: You have an impact story, speaking of food.
1: Yeah.
0: Food security. Yeah.
1: Yeah, because all of the ticket sales for Restaurateur goes to our Halt Hunger Initiative, which has everything to do with food security. Mm-hmm. So that's $16,000. Oh, by the way, there's a limited amount of tickets sold, 400, which sounds like a lot, but this event sells out every year, as you well know.
0: Yeah.
1: But all of that $16,000 will go towards our food security programming. I talk a lot about kids being hungry in Hancock County, which is still the case, but I have a different story this time around. So I wanted to share with everyone. This one is a lifelong Hancock County resident that needed connected, or that did get connected to the food voucher program that we fund. His wife had undergone multiple brain surgeries and just couldn't be left alone. It completely, all the healthcare bills completely depleted their savings. He was going 3 to 4 days without food. The hospital caseworker, like I always say, it takes a village. This is one person at the hospital, a caseworker, connected him to the food voucher program we fund. But not just that, utility assistance, even assistance with his healthcare bills, and guidance with applying for SNAP benefits, which is food stamps. So not only connecting them to food vouchers, but to all of those resources needed to hopefully stabilize his, you know, their household.
0: Right. One thing you have coming up, another fundraiser, another fun one, barrels and bids.
1: Yeah, it's that time of year, campaign season. So one right after the other.
0: Right.
1: Yeah, October 22nd. So this one is right around the corner at the Finley Country Club from 6 to 9 p.m. It's our barrels and bids event. It is a bourbon-faced event or forward event. It's sponsored by our wonderful partners, Whirlpool Corporation. So we're really lucky to have them as amazing partners. But it's not just for bourbon enthusiasts, you know, there's something for everyone, of course. And we will have Hancock County's own Micah Hyde, a former NFL player, coming to talk about his youth foundation and share some great news about that. But truly wonderful live auction items, silent auction items, everything from local, you know, baskets to vacation packages. So there'll be something for everyone.
0: A little bit. Everything. So check out your website, more info, a lot over there.
1: Website, uwhancock.org, and both of these events will have their own little button to click on to get some more information.
0: Mm-hmm. Kelly McClurkin in United Way of Hancock County, thanks for coming in.
1: Thank you, Rex.
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6: With temps dropping into the low 30s, crank up that furnace. You'll need it tonight.
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14: Your WOL 11 forecast. Cloudy skies through this Thursday will likely keep highs limited into the 60s. Look for an increasing chance for showers and downpours as we go into the evening hours for tonight. More of those downpours possible early Friday, and that's where you'll find the warmest air Friday before temperatures drop and the wind picks up. For your country now, I'm WOL 11 meteorologist Ryan Weekman.
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1: Ohio News Now. Deer crashes are a concern for drivers in Wood County as fall continues. The sheriff's office says November is typically the peak month for collisions. Deputies responded to 255 deer-related crashes last year, 150 so far in 2026. The average insurance claim for a deer crash is nearly $5,000. Drivers are reminded to slow down and use high beams when possible and avoid swerving if a deer crosses their path. Northwest Ohio is getting some extra protection from severe weather. Hancock County Emergency Management says a new radar system is being installed on the Arcadia Water Tower. The equipment will help forecasters track storms closer to the ground, where traditional radar sometimes misses important activity. The system covers a 60-mile radius and will feed information directly into National Weather Service forecasting software. It's the first installation of its kind in Ohio, with more planned across the state. Cops have arrested a suspect in the hit-and-run crash that injured Congresswoman Marcy Kaptur and one of her campaign staffers this past summer. The crash happened in Toledo on August 2nd as Kaptur was on her way to church. Police say that her vehicle was hit by another car whose driver quickly fled the scene on foot. 24-year-old Jaheim Wright was arrested yesterday on charges including two counts of aggravated vehicular assault. I'm Patrick Johnson reporting.
2: Owen in sports, somebody Wells. We'll start with baseball. Jackson Churio homered on the very first pitch of the game. Jake Bowers and Garrett Mitchell hit back-to-back home runs in the seventh. And the Brewers beat the Dodgers 6-2 last night as Milwaukee takes a commanding 3-0 lead in the National League Championship Series. The Brewers aim for the 4-game sweep tonight in LA at 8 o'clock. And we've got game 3 of the ALCS today in Cleveland as the Guardians host the Rays with the series even at 1 game apiece. That game has been moved up from a 6 o'clock to a 1 o'clock start time due to inclement weather hitting the Cleveland area later on today. Gavin Williams starts for the Guardians. Week 6 of the NFL's regular season gets underway in Denver tonight as the Broncos host the Seattle Seahawks at 8:15 for Thursday night football. Looking ahead to Sunday, the Browns host the Ravens in an AFC North matchup. Kickoff in Cleveland is at 1. Meanwhile, the Bengals enjoy their bye this weekend. Cincinnati will be back at it next Sunday when they visit those Ravens in Baltimore. And in college football, we're 2 days away from the top 5 matchup in Bloomington between number 4 Ohio State and number 5 Indiana. And chatting with reporters last night after practice, head coach Ryan Day says that his quarterback Julian Sain will need to bring his A game against IU.
3: When you've played against teams like this, you know what you're up against, and a very good team, but also, like you said, Julian. So yeah, this is an important game for all of us, an important game for him. And you know, these guys do a good job in terms of their looks and their coverages. So you know, and I know, just like everybody else, Julian wants to be at his best.
2: The Buckeyes and Hoosiers will get started at high noon on Saturday this weekend. Throwing in sports, somebody Wells.
4: Good morning, Rex Howard, W211. Now weather forecast: partly cloudy, 72 today. Coming up, it's our answer reveal with our Quest Federal Credit Union Morning Mindbender on our WKXA Facebook page. You can still drop a guess here before we reveal the answer. 1 in 3 people say this is the hardest part of trying to lose weight. What do you think? After Lauren Elena, Chase Matthew, All My Exes on Your Country Now, 100.5 WKXA.

0: Answer reveal time. Your country now, 100.5 WKXA. Rex Howard, good morning. Quest Federal Credit Union Morning Mindbender popped early this morning on our WKXA Facebook page. Recent survey about weight loss. 1 in 3 people say this is the hardest part of trying to lose weight. What do you think? I know if exercise is part of it, that can be tough because that's a commitment right there. Over on Facebook, we have Carla says, sticking with it. Vicky says, being consistent and sticking with it. Top Fan Dave, giving up your favorite foods. Top Fan Katie, being hungry, fighting cravings. And we've had several people say this, like Carol, holidays and family gatherings, which we're getting into that season where there'll be more and more, you know, snacks and food and all of that popping up at work, at home. And you get into the Christmas cookies and just the plain old holidays, says, who said that? I just lost it. Jessica said that. So some of the guesses this morning, our answer with our Quest Federal Credit Union Morning Mindbender recent survey about weight loss, nearly 1 in 3 people say sticking to a healthy eating plan is the hardest part, trying to lose weight. And you can probably say keeping it off there as well. So sticking to a healthy plan was our answer with our Morning Mindbender. Coming up, if you have any birthdays or anniversaries, anybody you want to celebrate today, let us know. Email us, birthdays@wkxa.com, or the now line, 419-425-4487. Get somebody qualified for the $25 gift card. We'll give that away tomorrow from Dietsch Brothers Fine Chocolates and Ice Cream. And speaking of food, we in our celebrity birthdays, we have a celebrity chef turning 67 today. We'll tell you who that is about 8:50.
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0: 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Mike, let's talk about farmers busy in the fields right now. And we want to look out for all the equipment that's going up and down the roads.
4: Yeah, absolutely. That is the time of the year. There's a lot of equipment on the roads. They don't want to be out there as much as we don't want them out there, but they got to get to the next field to get the crops off. So I just use this as an announcement just to be courteous to the farmers. You know, get out of their way so they can get that equipment moved as quickly as they can. They can get off the road. Every year you run in here, you hear stories of things that happen, right? So just knowing that that's out there. We love to talk to farmers. There's a lot of things. There's a lot of situations farmers run into that become insurance problems. Like the insurance company wants to insure that farm, but they do something that causes them to not want to do it. So maybe they do some commercial spraying and makes an insurance company nervous, or maybe

0: they do more custom farming than an insurance carrier will allow. So we've got a company that we brokered with, and it gives us solutions to build policies to specifically fit the need that they have. So we love talking to farmers and filling that void. And then we also want to make sure that they got their equipment insured right. You know, a combine these days is anywhere from $850,000 on up for a brand new one. So reviewing that just to make sure everything's in line.
1: A good rule of thumb, this just came to mind, Mike. If you're behind a tractor or a combine, if you can't see their mirrors, they can't see
0: you. They can't see you. Right. That is absolutely right. Yep.
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0: Thanks, Rex.
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Rex Howard, good morning. WTO11 Now weather forecast, partly cloudy, partly sunny. 72, WTO11 Now weather forecast here soon. October 15, 2026. 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

0: Mario Lagasse, 67 today. Here's Emeril talking about where his phrase bang came from.
1: Bam came about waking everybody up while we were shooting 8 television shows a day. Come on, people, wake up here. Let's go. Bam, bam, bam. And that's how bam came about.
0: Emeril Lagasse, 67 today. Other celebrity birthdays include, let me take a look here, Chris DeBerg, The Lady in Red song. He's 78. Older than I thought there. Let's see, who else? Celebrity birthdays. Richard Carpenter, half of the legendary duo, the Carpenters. Richard Carpenter is 80 today, and Vanessa Marcil is 58. Unforgettable on General Hospital there. Beverly Hills 90210. So there's our celebrity birthday. Let's go over here. Some local celebrities today. Nick F. Holder, 28, from Van Buren. That's her mom and Daryl, a.k.a. Dad. And Hunter Thompson, 18 today, from Finley. That's from Grandma. So happy birthday, Nick and Hunter. Let's pick a qualifier for the $25 gift card, which we'll give away tomorrow from Deitch Brothers Fine Chocolates and Ice Cream. And today, our qualifier for tomorrow is Nick Affholder. Congratulations. Good luck tomorrow from Deitch's and WKXA.
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3: Here is your WNOL 11 forecast. Cloudy skies through this Thursday will likely keep highs limited into the

60s. Look for an increasing chance for showers and downpours as we go into the evening hours for tonight. More of those downpours possible early Friday, and that's where you'll find the warmest air Friday before temperatures drop and the wind picks up. For Your Country Now, I'm WTOL 11 meteorologist Ryan Weekman.

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0: Another number one song for John Morgan, Kid Myself. That's number seven as a writer. Oh, yeah, and a couple as a singer, too. Here's Chris Jansen, Me and a Beer, Your Country Now, 100.5 WKXL.
1: 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I thought I can't just walk up and ask her to.

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1: 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Rex Howard, looks like partly cloudy, partly sunny, 72 today, WTO11. The weather forecast coming up tomorrow night. High school football around the area. We have Arlington Pandora Gilboa get underway 6:35 with the pregame with John Marshall and Don Masters. And hopefully they'll be wearing, hopefully they're kind of in the press box there. And they may have to wear a winter coat because it's going to be a little breezy and going to get a little bit cold for the first time for this season, I think, for some high school football, some real football weather. And don't forget, we have high school football scores in real time around the area. You can check it all out. 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On the way, Josh Ross, country music extras. Travis Tritt says he's feeling normal again.
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11: Your WNOL 11 forecast. Cloudy skies through this Thursday will likely keep highs limited into the 60s. Look for an increasing chance for showers and downpours as we go into the evening hours for tonight. More of those downpours possible early Friday, and that's where you'll find the warmest air Friday before temperatures drop and the wind picks up. For Your Country Now, I'm WTOL 11 meteorologist Ryan Weekman.

0: 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Rex Howard, WKXA's Trunk or Treat is coming up October 24th. That's a Saturday. 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And we will be at Northwest Ohio Railroad Preservation handing out all the treats between 1 and 4. The pumpkin train will run 1 to 5, which, by the way, it will be free to ride. 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Now, the only thing, if you want to get a pumpkin out at the pumpkin patch, that is an additional charge, or a charge. Not an additional now, just a charge. So you don't have to buy a pumpkin to ride the train. We'll be out there 1 to 4 doing some radio, having some fun with Kuzma Industries, Lee's Famous Recipe Chicken, Runnings of Findlay, Rosilla's Mexican Kitchen, and a whole lot more as we do a little trunk or treat. If you're worried about the Ohio State game, it's an off week. So don't have to worry about it. Trunk or Treat, Northwest Ohio Railroad Preservation, October 24th, 1 to 4.
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0: 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It's Rex Howard. Good morning, WTO 11. Weather partly sunny, up around 72. 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
0: Megan Maroney opening up about her biggest dating deal breaker. 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She also admitted she's weirdly attracted to a guy that cuts her steaks for her. She's currently out on the road. Cloud 9 tour is going on. And you may have heard Travis Tritt had a bout with pneumonia and has been off stage for a month now. Pneumonia. Yeah, that's the deal. 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
0: 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Enjoy this wonderful Thursday. We'll be back Friday, end of the week. Talk to you then. Big Dave in next with Megan Maroney.
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9: With temps dropping into the low 30s, crank up that furnace. You'll need it tonight.
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0: Are you interested in making up to $23.15 an hour to start at an entry-level job with the possibility of making $25.10 an hour after training? National Beef may be your next career move. They're having open interviews for third shift sanitation general labor on Friday, October 23rd from 11 to 3 at 2208 Grant Road in North Baltimore. While you're there, there'll be raffles, caramel apples, popcorn, and burgers on the grill for anyone attending the open interviews. 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
1: Your WLOL 11 forecast. Cloudy skies through this Thursday will likely keep highs limited into the 60s. Look for an increasing chance for showers and downpours as we go into the evening hours for tonight. More of those downpours possible early Friday, and that's where you'll find the warmest air Friday before temperatures drop and the wind picks up. For Your Country Now, I'm WTOL 11 meteorologist Ryan Weekman.

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Just after 10 o'clock, here's Stella Lefty in Boston. On a

0: Empty words from Corey Kent on Your Country Now, 100.5 WKXA with Dan and Shay. On the way, we'll do one from Riley Green, and Jason Aldean is coming up too. All of that rhymed much more than I'm comfortable with because it was all completely unintentional, which is weird. We'll check out your forecast for you too here in a second on WKXA.
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9: Your WNOL 11 forecast. Cloudy skies through this Thursday will likely keep highs limited into the 60s. Look for an increasing chance for showers and downpours as we go into the evening hours for tonight. More of those downpours possible early Friday, and that's where you'll find the warmest air Friday before temperatures drop and the wind picks up. For Your Country Now, I'm WTOL 11 meteorologist Brian Weekman.

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0: Say So from Dan and Shay on Your Country Now, 100.5 WKXA. It's Big Dave, BBC football coming up this week. It is week 9 in the Blanchard Valley Conference, and the Arlington Red Devils and Pandora Gilboa Rockets will square off tomorrow night live here on WKXA. John Marshall and Hancock Sports Hall of Fame coach Don Masters have the call. We're on the air at 6:35. We kick it off at 7 o'clock, and we'll wrap up the regular season next weekend with a game that forever through the 90s and first part of the 2000s was circled on both of these schools' calendars because it was the last game of the year and it always had something to do with who was going to be the BVC champion. Van Buren travels to Macomb. Pregame show next Friday night, 6:35. We kick it off 7 o'clock for the Black Knights and the Panthers. That'll decide the regular season, and then we'll look into the playoffs and a lot of BVC teams making plans for the second season of high school football. We'll follow them as far as they'll take us down the playoff trail this year. 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

0: Life again, that's Ella Langley on Your Country Now, 100.5 WKXA. It's Big Dave coming up. We'll check out that WTOL 11 weather forecast, plus Jelly Roll, Shaboozy, and we'll do one from Bailey Zimmerman next.
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4: Your WOL 11 forecast. Cloudy skies through this Thursday will likely keep highs limited into the 60s. Look for an increasing chance for showers and downpours as we go into the evening hours for tonight. More of those downpours possible early Friday, and that's where you'll find the warmest air Friday before temperatures drop and the wind picks up. For your country now, I'm WTOL 11 meteorologist Ryan Weekman.

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That's Rethink Some Things. It's Big Dave with new music here from Flatland Cavalry. It's called Never Coming Back, and it's on WKXA.

0: Never Coming Back, some new stuff from a band called Flatland Cavalry on Your Country Now, 100.5 WKXA. It's Big Dave, almost trick-or-treat season, and we get started with it next weekend. We're going to be over at the Trunk or Treat happening in Northwest Ohio Railroad Preservation next Saturday. Rex Howard will be out there with a live broadcast. 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
2: 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Let's vote him out. Vote Bets paid for and is responsible for the content of this advertising. 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
12: Here is your WNOL 11 forecast. Cloudy skies through this Thursday will likely keep highs limited into the 60s. Look for an increasing chance for showers and downpours as we go into the evening hours for tonight. More of those downpours possible early Friday, and that's where you'll find the warmest air Friday before temperatures drop and the wind picks up. For your country now, I'm WTOL 11 meteorologist Ryan Weekman.

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0: Morgan Wallen, that's Last Night on Your Country Now, 100.5 WKXA. It's Big Dave on the way. We'll do one from Megan Maroney and Josh Ross coming up, too. Right now, time for an update on news headlines brought to you by Brinkman's from the WKXA Newsroom.
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2: Ohio News Now. New weather radar installed atop the Arcadia Water Tower will help fill a longstanding gap in storm coverage across northwest Ohio. ClimaVision meteorologist Ryan Pfeiffer says the system will help detect tornadoes, damaging winds, heavy rain, and snow squalls.
3: More up-to-date information, more accurate information, and you'll really see the full picture of any type of weather headed your way.
2: The radar has a 60-mile range and will supplement the National Weather Service's existing network. Pfeiffer says the project won't cost local taxpayers anything. The radar is expected to be operational within 30 to 45 days. Two Northwest Ohio men are facing drug charges following separate investigations. In Fastoria, Shaquille Taylor was arrested following a 7-year drug investigation. Cops seized suspected narcotics, cash, and drug trafficking materials. In Delphus, 36-year-old Philip Cross was arrested after a search of his home turned up about 70 grams of suspected cocaine, psilocybin mushrooms, and $1,200 in cash. Authorities say additional charges are possible in both cases. The FBI is investigating a suspicious white powder that was mailed to the official overseeing Ohio's elections. State Secretary Frank LaRose says the U.S. Postal Service intercepted the letter before it was delivered to his office. USPS has also found additional suspicious mailings targeting election officials in other states. LaRose assuring voters that Ohio's upcoming election will be safe and secure. I'm Patrick Johnson reporting.
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0: 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I'm Ty Higgins. A new National Dairy Checkoff campaign is giving consumers a closer look at the people, technology, and decisions behind modern dairy farming. 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
1: Our goal is to give consumers a chance to see the people behind dairy and to how much the work has changed throughout the years. 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
0: 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Corn higher by a quarter penny, the beans down by 2 to 3, and wheat up by 7 to 8. I'm Ty Higgins. This is the Ohio AgNet. We'll see you down the road.

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9: Your WOL 11 forecast. Cloudy skies through this Thursday will likely keep highs limited into the 60s. Look for an increasing chance for showers and downpours as we go into the evening hours for tonight. More of those downpours possible early Friday, and that's where you'll find the warmest air Friday before temperatures drop and the wind picks up. For Your Country Now, I'm WTOL 11 meteorologist Brian Weekman.

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Little after noon, that's Blake Shelton, and Let Him In Anyway on Your Country Now, 100.5 WKXA with Jordan Davis and Thomas Rhett teamed up. This one is Ain't a Bad Life.

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0: Lauren Elena teaming up with Chase Matthew. That's All My Exes on Your Country Now. 100.5 WKXA. It's Big Dave coming up. Your WTOL 11 weather forecast says kind of a soggy and cold weekend where we could see lows fully 50 degrees colder than the highs the other day. We'll check that out in a moment. Plus Riley Green, John Morgan, and Ella Langley next.
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1: Your WTOL 11 forecast. Look for more rain to begin to move in as we head overnight into early Friday. That's also where we're going to find the warmest air left this week. A northwest breeze picks up during the day Friday, and temperatures are going to start to fall back into the 50s. First widespread frost or even late freeze possible this weekend. For Your Country Now, I'm WTOL 11 meteorologist Ryan Weekman.

0: Kid Myself from John Morgan on Your Country Now, 100.5 WKXA with Lainey Wilson and John Mayer. We'll do one from Kenny, plus Tyler Hubbard is coming up too.
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This one's called Phone, Keys, Wallet.

0: More Country Now, 100.5 WKXA with Lainey Wilson and John Mayer. That's Phone Keys Wallet. It's a big day of this weekend. Capital City Gymnastics and Cheer are holding their annual open house. We'll be there, Mitch, on Sunday from 2:30 to 4:30. They're at 1850 Manor Hill Road in Findlay, and they've got activities for the whole family. And I don't know about you, but when winter starts to set in, everybody in my house gets a little stir crazy. I mean, I've got an 11 and a 14, and my 11-year-old especially is like playing with dog toys by the end of the wintertime because she's so bored and just has to do something moving, right? She's a very kinetic person. That's what's great about Cap City Gymnastics and Cheerleading. They have recreational classes if you just want to come out and learn basic things. 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
3: Your WTOL 11 forecast. Look for more rain to begin to move in as we head overnight into early Friday. That's also where we're going to find the warmest air left this week. A northwest breeze picks up during the day Friday, and temperatures are going to start to fall back into the 50s. First widespread frost or even late freeze possible this weekend. For Your Country Now, I'm WTOL 11 meteorologist Ryan Weekman.

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0: Here's Kane Brown with Caitlin Brown and Thank God on Your Country Now, 100.5 WKXA. Just after 1 o'clock with Cody Johnson. Here's Horseback.
1: He's a ranch hand in a pinch, man. 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
3: Is your WTOL 11 forecast. Look for more rain to begin to move in as we head overnight into early Friday. That's also where we're going to find the warmest air left this week. A northwest breeze picks up during the day Friday, and temperatures are going to start to fall back into the 50s. First widespread frost or even late freeze possible this weekend. For your country now, I'm WTOL 11 meteorologist Ryan Weekman.

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4: Your country weather. Here is your WTOL 11 forecast. Look for more rain to begin to move in as we head overnight into early Friday. That's also where we're going to find the warmest air left this week. A northwest breeze picks up during the day Friday, and temperatures are going to start to fall back into the 50s. First widespread frost or even late freeze possible this weekend. For your country now, I'm WTOL 11 meteorologist Ryan Weekman.

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Good afternoon, it's Jay. Thanks for being here, guys. We are at it again. Ella Langley, Loving Life Again on WKXA.

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0: Jason Aldean, your country now, 100.5 WKXA, it's Jay. So Social Security benefits going to increase by 3.6% beginning in January for more than 70 million recipients. That means about an average increase of $75 a month for each person. It's going up because of inflation and gas prices, because of the Iran war. So Social Security benefits going to increase by 3.6% beginning in January. Riley Green and Dustin Lynch on the way.
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4: Is your WTOL 11 forecast. Look for more rain to begin to move in as we head overnight into early Friday. That's also where we're going to find the warmest air left this week. A northwest breeze picks up during the day Friday, and temperatures are going to start to fall back into the 50s. First widespread frost or even light freeze possible this weekend. For your country now, I'm WTOL 11 meteorologist Ryan Weekman.

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Hey, don't forget about our Trunk or Treat. That is happening Saturday, October 24th. I'll tell you more about that after Greatland James.

0: 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There's going to be a lot of stuff going on. 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

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Hey, did you know that the combined Powerball and Mega Millions jackpots right now are over $1 billion? I'll tell you how much each one is worth right now after Kenny Chesney. Carry on.

Saturday night's Powerball drawing, estimated $600 million. Tomorrow night's Mega Millions drawing, estimated at $403 million. So yeah, combined, they are over $1 billion. Cha-ching. Kane Brown is coming up for you, and we'll take a look at the WTOL 11 weather forecast.

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4: Your WTOL 11 forecast. Look for more rain to begin to move in as we head overnight into early Friday. That's also where we're going to find the warmest air left this week. A northwest breeze picks up during the day Friday, and temperatures are going to start to fall back into the 50s. First widespread frost or even light freeze possible this weekend. For Your Country Now, I'm WTOL 11 meteorologist Ryan Weekman.

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So how is Travis Tritt doing? If you didn't know, he's been battling pneumonia. I'll tell you how he's feeling after John Pardee. Boots off.

0: is ready to get back at it. So good news about Travis Tritt. Coming up, Blake Whitton and Scotty McCreary.
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4: 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Now let's take a look at the markets. December corn's closing in today down 2 3/4 at 4.78. March corn's down 3 1/4 at 4.91. November soybeans down 14 1/4 at 12.63. January soybeans down 14 1/4 at 12.77 3/4. December wheat's down 3 1/4 at 6.70. March wheat's down 2 1/4 at 6.84 1/4. 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
9: Your WTOL 11 forecast. Look for more rain to begin to move in as we head overnight into early Friday. That's also where we're going to find the warmest air left this week. A northwest breeze picks up during the day Friday, and temperatures are going to start to fall back into the 50s. First widespread frost or even late freeze possible this weekend. For Your Country Now, I'm WTOL 11 meteorologist Ryan Weekman.

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So how about a Thanksgiving meal for 10 that costs about $39? And no, this is not a joke. I'll tell you about that after Coe Wetzel and Ella Langley.

0: Your Country Now, 100.5 WKXA, it's Jay. So how about a Thanksgiving meal on a budget? 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The whole thing costs $39. This is from Aldi's. You get a 16-pound turkey, six sides, like stuffing, sweet potatoes, and dinner rolls, along with pumpkin pie ingredients. All of it for $39. Okay, that feeds 10 people. Thanksgiving on a budget. Coming up, Nate Smith, also Blake Shelton and Gwen Stefani.
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Your Country Now, 100.5 WKXA, BBC High School Football tomorrow night. So who've we got for you? I'll let you know in about 6 minutes. Lauren Elena and Chase Matthew.

0: Jordan Davis, your country now, 102.5 WKXA. I think we're going to see some rain tonight. WTOL 11 weather forecast on the way for you. So is Megan Maroney.
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2: Ohio News Now. The FBI investigating a suspicious white powder that was found in a letter addressed to the Ohio Secretary of State, Frank LaRose. LaRose says the Postal Service intercepted the letter before it reached his office. Similar suspicious mailings have also targeted election officials in other states. Despite the incident, LaRose says Ohio's upcoming election will be safe and secure. Two men are jailed following separate drug investigations in Northwest Ohio. In Fostoria, Shaquille Taylor arrested after a seven-year investigation into drug trafficking. In Delphus, 36-year-old Philip Cross was arrested after authorities seized suspected cocaine, mushrooms, and cash from his home. Additional charges are possible in both cases. Northwest Ohio is getting improved weather radar coverage thanks to a new system installed in Hancock County. The ClimaVision radar sits 155 feet above ground on the Arcadia Water Tower. The project manager is Ryan Pfeiffer, and he says existing National Weather Service radar sometimes miss dangerous weather closer to the ground.
3: The National Weather Service has a fantastic weather radar network, the best in the world. Our systems are designed to supplement and support their existing systems.
2: The new radar will help close that gap, as you heard Pfeiffer explain there, covering a 60-mile radius. It's the first of three planned for Ohio and should be operational within 6 weeks. Hancock County Emergency Management helped coordinate the project. I'm Patrick Johnson reporting.
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4: Is your WTOL 11 forecast. Look for more rain to begin to move in as we head overnight into early Friday. That's also where we're going to find the warmest air left this week. A northwest breeze picks up during the day Friday, and temperatures are going to start to fall back into the 50s. First widespread frost or even light freeze possible this weekend. For Your Country Now, I'm WTOL 11 meteorologist Ryan Weekman.

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WKXA, it's Jay. 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Dan and Shay. I got a

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0: Your Country Now, 100.5 WKXA. It's Jay. How about this? The Cleveland Browns getting their own scripted series. It's called The Land, and it premieres February 15th, the day after the Super Bowl, on Hulu. WTOL 11 weather forecast around the corner, so is Jason Aldean and Parmalee.
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1: Is your WTOL 11 forecast. Look for more rain to begin to move in as we head overnight into early Friday. That's also where we're going to find the warmest air left this week. A northwest breeze picks up during the day Friday, and temperatures are going to start to fall back into the 50s. First widespread frost or even late freeze possible this weekend. For Your Country Now, I'm WTOL 11 meteorologist Ryan Weekman.

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1: 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Capital City Athletics is having an open house this coming Sunday. Mitch is going to be out there doing the live thing between 2:30 and 4:30. That's 1850 Manor Hill Road. Luke Combs.

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0: 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It's Jay. And gosh, looking at my watch, it's about time to head on home. WTOL 11 weather forecast on the way. So is Josh Ross.
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2: Ohio News Now. New weather radar installed atop the Arcadia Water Tower will help fill a longstanding gap in storm coverage across northwest Ohio. ClimaVision meteorologist Ryan Pfeiffer says the system will help detect tornadoes, damaging winds, heavy rain, and snow squalls.
3: More up-to-date information, more accurate information, and you'll really see the full picture of any type of weather headed your way.
2: The radar has a 60-mile range and will supplement the National Weather Service's existing network. Pfeiffer says the project won't cost local taxpayers anything. The radar is expected to be operational within 30 to 45 days. Two Northwest Ohio men are facing drug charges following separate investigations. In Fastoria, Shaquille Taylor was arrested following a 7-year drug investigation. Cops seized suspected narcotics, cash, and drug trafficking materials. In Delphus, 36-year-old Philip Cross was arrested after a search of his home turned up about 70 grams of suspected cocaine, psilocybin mushrooms, and $1,200 in cash. Authorities say additional charges are possible in both cases. The FBI is investigating a suspicious white powder that was mailed to the official overseeing Ohio's elections. State Secretary Frank LaRose says the U.S. Postal Service intercepted the letter before it was delivered to his office. USPS has also found additional suspicious mailings targeting election officials in other states. LaRose assuring voters that Ohio's upcoming election will be safe and secure. I'm Patrick Johnson reporting.
4: Property taxes in Ohio have skyrocketed, and seniors on fixed incomes are worried about keeping their homes. Seniors like Patty from Amherst.
5: And I opened it up and I couldn't believe what I was seeing. 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
2: Your country weather. Here is your WTOL 11 forecast. Look for more rain to begin to move in as we head overnight into early Friday. That's also where we're going to find the warmest air left this week. A northwest breeze picks up during the day Friday, and temperatures are going to start to fall back into the 50s. First widespread frost or even light freeze possible this weekend. For Your Country Now, I'm WTOL 11 meteorologist Ryan Weekman.

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So Facebook is rolling out a new feature called Your Algorithm that finally lets you tell Facebook exactly what you want to see. You can access it by clicking the three-dot menu on individual posts. Hudson Westbrook painted you pretty.

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0: With temps dropping into the low 30s, crank up that furnace, you'll need it tonight.
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5: Your WTOL 11 forecast. Look for more rain to begin to move in as we head overnight into early Friday. That's also where we're going to find the warmest air left this week. A northwest breeze picks up during the day Friday, and temperatures are going to start to fall back into the 50s. First widespread frost or even light freeze possible this weekend. For your country now, I'm WTOL 11 meteorologist Ryan Weekman.

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So what iconic duo just reunited on set for an action-adventure movie that's going to be released this coming year? I'll let you know after Riley Green. Think as you drunk.

0: Riley Green, your country now, 100.5 WKXA. So after 25 years, Brendan Fraser and Rachel Weisz are finally reuniting for The Mummy 4. Of course, they starred as Rick O'Connell and Evie Carnahan in The Mummy franchise, although Rachel Weisz did not do the third movie. But sometime in 2027, I guess, that's when The Mummy 4 is going to be out. Let's see, Hardy and Garth Brooks around the corner.
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So the Country Music Association is honoring the life and legacy of Dolly Parton with a two-hour special. I will get you the details on that after Ella Langley.

0: Your Country Now, 102.5 WKXA. So yeah, the Country Music Association is honoring the life and legacy of Dolly Parton with a two-hour TV special. It's called CMA Presents I Will Always Love You, a celebration of Dolly Parton. That's going to air October 21st from 9 to 11 on ABC and Disney Plus. WTOL 11 weather forecast on the way. So is Chase Matthew.
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2: Ohio News Now. The FBI investigating a suspicious white powder that was found in a letter addressed to the Ohio Secretary of State, Frank LaRose. LaRose says the Postal Service intercepted the letter before it reached his office. Similar suspicious mailings have also targeted election officials in other states. Despite the incident, LaRose says Ohio's upcoming election will be safe and secure. Two men are jailed following separate drug investigations in Northwest Ohio. In Fostoria, Shaquille Taylor arrested after a seven-year investigation into drug trafficking. In Delphus, 36-year-old Philip Cross was arrested after authorities seized suspected cocaine, mushrooms, and cash from his home. Additional charges are possible in both cases. Northwest Ohio is getting improved weather radar coverage thanks to a new system installed in Hancock County. The Climavision radar sits 155 feet above ground on the Arcadia Water Tower. The project manager is Ryan Pfeiffer, and he says existing National Weather Service radar sometimes miss dangerous weather closer to the ground.
3: 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Our systems are designed to supplement and support their existing systems.
2: The new radar will help close that gap, as you heard.

0: Heard Pfeiffer explained there, covering a 60-mile radius. It's the first of three planned for Ohio and should be operational within 6 weeks. Hancock County Emergency Management helped coordinate the project. I'm Patrick Johnson reporting.
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1: Your WTOL 11 forecast. Look for more rain to begin to move in as we head overnight into early Friday. That's also where we're going to find the warmest air left this week. A northwest breeze picks up during the day Friday, and temperatures are going to start to fall back into the 50s. First widespread frost or even light freeze possible this weekend. For Your Country Now, I'm WTOL 11 meteorologist Ryan Weekman.

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It's Jay. So can the Brewers sweep out the Los Angeles Dodgers? The Brewers are up in that series, 3-0. That's tonight, 8 o'clock on FS1. Kenny Chesney.

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So, in a recent interview with Nightline, Megan Maroney says in her dating life, there is one thing that is absolutely non-negotiable. I will tell you what that is after Kevin Powers and Shaboozey.

0: Kevin Powers and Shaboozy, your country now, 100.5 WKXA. So in a recent interview with Nightline, Megan Maroney said there is one thing in her dating life that is absolutely non-negotiable. The guy cannot have a girl best friend. Megan Maroney draws the line at that. You cannot have a girl who's your best friend. So she says that sends a clear message to, you know, guys and that guy that let's not cheat on each other. So that is the one non-negotiable thing in Megan Maroney's dating life. The guy cannot have a girl best friend. What do you think? Coming up, Joe Nichols and Russell Dickerson, plus the WTOL 11 weather forecast.
1: 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It's funny, I always tell everyone we're just a band of misfits. 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
3: With temps dropping into the low 30s, crank up that furnace, you'll need it tonight.
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3: Your WTOL 11 weather forecast. A few scattered light on and off rain showers will be expected this evening, continuing overnight. Temperatures will be on the rise through midnight, making their way back into the low and mid 60s. On and off rain showers into Friday morning. There will be a gusty, cooler breeze that'll keep our highs in the 50s much of the day. Another cold front late Friday brings more rain and wind chances into Friday evening. For your country now, I'm WTOL 11 Chief Meteorologist Chris Vickers.

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0: Valley Roll, your country now, 100.5 WKXA. It's Jay. And new music update, Dustin Lynch has a new album, his seventh studio album. It's called Clean Slate. That will be available on October 30th. On the way, Jameson Rogers and Gary Allen.
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Don't forget, once again, our Trunk or Treat is happening Saturday, October 24th at Northwest Ohio Railroad Preservation from 1 till 4. Luke Bryan,

0: Your Country Now, 100.5 WKXA. It's Jay. That's going to do it for me, guys. Hopefully you can be back here tomorrow. Of course, it's a Friday, which means it's a finally Friday, which means we'll get the weekend started for you, okay? 7 o'clock, it's another edition of Backstage Country with Elena Smith. As always, stay safe.
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3: Your WTOL 11 weather forecast. A few scattered light on and off rain showers will be expected this evening, continuing overnight. Temperatures will be on the rise through midnight, making their way back into the low and mid 60s. On and off rain showers into Friday morning. There will be a gusty, cooler breeze that'll keep our highs in the 50s much of the day. Another cold front late Friday brings more rain and wind chances into Friday evening. For your country now, I'm WTOL 11 Chief Meteorologist Chris Vickers.

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2: Hey, Backstage Country. It's Elena. And this week's host is repping the great state of Texas. We're so happy to have him. George Byrd is here.
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0: It's Backstage Country. I'm Elena. We got George Burge here this week, who has been very busy in 2026.
1: Oh my gosh.
0: My goodness. My friend, you have been out on the road. You've been a road dog. And I mean, how are you making sure that you avoid burnout? Because that's a very real thing. And with how much you have going on, and like not only the headlining right now, but working on new music, like that's a lot of taxing things on you as a human being. So like, how do you avoid that burnout?
1: I've definitely pushed right up to the edge of it. You know, and then there are times where it feels more like a job than, you know, a party. But then it's, I pray a lot. You know, I spend a lot of time with the Bible, talking to God, and taking a second to like breathe and just like find gratitude, right? Is there anything else you would rather be doing? How blessed are you to have the opportunity to work this hard on something that you love and see results from it? And I mean, it takes 30 seconds of talking to yourself like that and breathing to be like, hey, how lucky am I to be here? And also, you know, I'll FaceTime my kids, or I'll FaceTime my wife, and, you know, get a little taste of home. I'll go on a run, you know, watch a movie with the band. There's so many outlets to unplug. There are times where your social battery feels run out, you know?
0: Yeah.
1: I'm naturally a little bit of an introvert, which I picked the wrong industry to be in.
0: Well, I feel the same. I'm like an extroverted introvert.
1: Yes.
0: Like,
1: I love talking to people, and I love having connections, but you know, I will leave an interview or a party or something and be like, I just need to sit and stare at the wall for an hour, you know?
0: I'm the same way.
1: And it's just knowing yourself and knowing how hard you can push it and when you need to go, you know, give yourself a second.
0: Well, and being able to like give yourself that grace, right? Like, cause you recognize that that's who you are and what you need, and like actually giving yourself what you need.
1: Yes.
0: So yeah, go stare at a wall after this. I'll join you. We won't speak. We'll just stare at the wall.
1: Deal.
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10: Your WTOL 11 weather forecast. A few scattered light on and off rain showers will be expected this evening, continuing overnight. Temperatures will be on the rise through midnight, making their way back into the low and mid 60s. On and off rain showers into Friday morning. There will be a gusty, cooler breeze that'll keep our highs in the 50s much of the day. Another cold front late Friday brings more rain and wind chances into Friday evening. For your country now, I'm WTOL 11 Chief Meteorologist Chris Vickers.
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Stick around, because we're going to share some new music you're going to love.

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1: Casually slide a banger into somebody's inbox and be like, hey, thought of you.
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0: George Burge is hanging out this week. It's Backstage Country. And George, something that everybody always wants to know, especially when you have such success with collaborations. Of course, you got the song with Luke Bryan. You've also got one with Priscilla Block that people are loving. Is that kind of where collaborations are going to end on this album, or might there be a few more?
1: So I was able to scratch the collaboration itch in such an amazing way this last year and a half or so.
0: Yeah.
1: Brantley Gilbert, Brian, Priscilla Block, Nelly was crazy. Brett Young. So I've had so many friends, Ray Lynn, that I've gotten to either feature on their albums or have them feature on my songs. So I am going to focus a little bit more on my storytelling this time.
0: Okay.
1: But I think there's room for one or two collabs on this album.
0: Okay.
1: Yeah. Yeah.
0: Do you already have it set?
1: I have my mind on a couple. Yeah.
0: Okay.
1: I like to pick my shot and then write the song specifically for that person. It's worked out pretty well so far. So
0: you manifest it that way, right?
1: Yeah. I love to casually slide a banger into somebody's inbox and be like, hey, thought of you, and see what they think. So, yeah.
0: I love it. Well, I can't wait to hear all about that. And, you know, we love having you here. So hopefully when that starts coming together, you'll come back and hang out with us for another week.
1: You're such a great interview, Elena. I love hanging out with you. Always love getting to spend time on Backstage Country. Thank you.
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9: Your WTOL 11 weather forecast. A few scattered light on and off rain showers will be expected this evening, continuing overnight. Temperatures will be on the rise through midnight, making their way back into the low and mid 60s. On and off rain showers into Friday morning. There will be a gusty, cooler breeze that'll keep our highs in the 50s much of the day. Another cold front late Friday brings more rain and wind chances into Friday evening. For your country now, I'm WTOL 11 Chief Meteorologist Chris Vickers.
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1: They would say, you know, I sent that to my girlfriend, or, you know, we danced to this at our wedding or whatever, and it was like a deep love song.